love. And if we get split up, I'll meet you back here in a year. Between the left speaker and the smoking area where we are now, yeah, right here. Secretly hoping we don't have to wait that long. Your eyes light up and you jump to your feet, telling everybody how much you love this song. Grab my hand, hold it quick, this way, come on. We head back inside and lights sparkle behind. Your hand swims the distance between us, you and I. We lock eyes again with a circle of light, and everyone's incandescent and bright. It's gonna be a good night, you know?

Take flight like a heron, fly so high, give a wink to the heavens. Sign of the cross at 11, lied to the priest when he came to confession. Patience is a weapon, can't sit still or remember the question. Good sign like a heron, get high like a heron. Sit alone like the heron, screwing up my face like I'm chewing on a lemon. Graceful and effervescent, on the way out and now we're back in a recession. Always out running errands, done bad things, but I blame it on the pressure. Over time, near my head in, sitting chat with the heron. I wonder the birds really think about me, taking a picture across the Mersey. Talk to myself when I can't get to sleep, yeah. And I'm jealous of the piece he gets, he's flying, I'm delayed inside an easy jet. Gone insane, I haven't finished yet. Picture a heron with a cigarette. But I feel woozy, woozy, glance at the news and he wounds me, wounds me. Superstitious on a Tuesday, when you reached out, you know it really fucking moved me. And I couldn't catch a fish to save my life.

If I only had 100 words a day, then please would be 98, and the other two be patient. And if I only knew all my limitations,

my luck comes in and all my numbers line up. You know I play to win, but I'm never shouting bingo. And if I'm out of words because the day just felt relentless, I don't need to talk to see a thousand pictures. I'll just be listening.

I'm the late night interpreter at the bottom of your screen, pointing manically at collapsing scenery to save a scream. All we ever were and all we'll ever be in 100 words or less. I saved them all for you. When you look at me like that, my stomach falls to its death in yellow outhouse subtitles. Take the think out of I think I love you and leave my doubts unexpressed. Kitchen sink, death of the dictionary bereft. I'm at a sham wedding and I can't afford to object. I'll just give you all the words I've got left.

stars, between the stars, between the stars, between the stars, between the stars. 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

0: sunny's on, you know the one, like. 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'Cause there she is.
1: Ich möchte das gerne hinzufügen, eine Kollabo zwischen dem Produzenten Because of Art, unter dessen Namen vorrangig dieser Track hier veröffentlicht wurde, und eben Anthony Schmierek, der jetzt am Wochenende sein eigenes, insgesamt zweites Solo-Album Decoding Birdsong veröffentlicht, und auch daraus werden wir natürlich Musik hören.

loud. 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Between the left speaker and the smoking area where we are now, yeah, right here. 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

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But I feel woozy, woozy. Glance at the news and he wounds me, wounds me. Superstitious on a Tuesday. When you reached out, you know it really fucking moved me. And I couldn't catch a fish to save my life.

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And if I only knew all my limitations,

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I'll just be listening.

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I saved them all for you. 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

0: Ja, das waren also die beiden, Elvin Lee und My Little Forever Funny, von der LP On the Road to Freedom. 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Oink, oink.
1: Some kind of problem. Some kind of a problem. Some kind of communications problem. Some kind of alien communication.
2: Some kind of alien.
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12: some kind of
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14: some kind of
15: some kind of
16: some kind of
17: some kind of
18: some kind of
19: some kind of
20: some kind of
21: some kind of
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Hey, yo, this Cool G Rap right here with my motherfucking boy Hood Kid. 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Five family clicks.

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